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Gone in the kitchen with me. Don't speak loud, just whisper with me. I gotta give out some vital information. This is a congregation. This is the conversation. A breathtaking persuasion. I think.

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I just think you should end it right now. I can't fathom you being with no other. I love you more than I love my mother. Love your mother cause you came from her. I'm a psycho, but it's cause I love you. It's us.

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1: Well, we want to be free. We want to be free to do what we want to do. And we want to get loaded. And we want to have a good time. And that's what we're going to do.
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1: We're going to have a good time. We're going to have a party.

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Now the rhythm's really good.

I got racks, racks, racks to the ATM jam. 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I got racks, racks, racks to the ATM jam. 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I got racks, racks, racks to the ATM jam. Tell me what you wanna do. I got racks, racks, racks to the ATM jam. 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

perspective, Disco, is a very healthy thing, you know. But when it translates so heavily into a purely musical form, you know, to where all you're hearing on a lot of stations is disco, because disco as a creator.

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Cause I'm sipping pro, yeah, that meth is pro. 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
1: Well, we want to be free. We want to be free to do what we want to do. And we want to get loaded. And we want to have a good time. And that's what we're going to do.
2: Well, wait, baby, let's go.
1: 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We're going to have a party.